be happy. I played that little song tease for longer than, you know, some people would suggest, but such an absolute banger, isn't it? Teddy Swims now with Mr. Know-It-All on your home of the hits. Across the Adelaide Hills, the South Coast and the Murraylands, you're on Power FM.

0: Katie here, Katie Wright Dynamite, signing out for another week on The Right Stuff. I was off for a couple of weeks before this on annual leave, so it's lovely to be back in the studio talking to you wonderful peeps. Have a lovely weekend, whatever you get up to. I really, really hope that you have some time to relax. I know there's lots of people working across the weekend, nurses, doctors, bus drivers. My husband's a bus driver, the wonderful people at Monato, shout out everyone working in retail. Look, there's a lot of people to mention, and we thank you for keeping things rolling for us. And there's the circus, the wonderful circus, Hudson Circus. I'm going tonight. They're at Sturt's Reserve under their big top. They've got ponies, Globe of Death, flying trapeze, clowns, popcorn, everything you could want and more. They're playing to the 9th of August here in our town in Murray Bridge. Have a lovely, be safe, be kind to each other. Have a lovely weekend. After 2, Geordie will take you through. She's got some Matchbox 20, Olivia Dean for you to keep you rolling throughout your workday. I'll talk to you on Monday, and before you know it, Craig and Chels will be back in Breakfast Live in your ears from 6 to 9 a.m. You're on Power FM.
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1: All together.
0: Philip's Garage Doors. Philip's Garage Doors. Philip with an F, not a P. Philip's
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I did.

was thinking about the band. I was thinking about the fans. We were underground, loading merch in that 12-passenger van in a small club in Minnesota. And the snow outside of First Ave. I just wanted my name and a star. Now look away.